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0: The super. Who put this in the ENT?
1: Me. I have something to say.
2: Okay.
1: No.
0: The Super Mario Galaxy movie has officially surpassed $1 billion. Wow. And Audrey is hype.
1: No, it's not. Okay, so I have things to say. So this
0: XYZ
1: is
0: with their exact year. XYZ ENT Entertainment Report, all brought to you by Eggland's Best. Audrey, I heard you had things to say.
1: Okay, I have things to say. So this is the first film of 2026 to surpass $1 billion. Okay. It's at $428.5 million domestically.
0: Yep.
1: And $571.5 million internationally.
0: Okay, right.
1: However, yeah. I saw this and I was like, that feels like a lot, right?
2: Mm-hmm.
1: For this movie. The first one did the same thing. This is the second one. But I didn't realize that this is the fifth biggest animated franchise.
2: Okay.
1: I had no idea. So it's top four are Despicable Me, Shrek, Toy Story, and Inside Out. Personally, I was surprised about Inside Out as well.
2: Sure.
1: But I guess that makes sense because that came later in my life. Like the other ones came out when I was a kid.
2: Okay. Yeah.
1: But I'm kind of just surprised.
0: It seems like a lot. I guess like it's just a very safe franchise for parents around the world.
1: Yeah, I suppose to bring their kids to.
0: Like, I think even Toy Story, which will probably do monster numbers next week.
1: Yeah.
2: Right.
0: Like, I'm thinking of other countries and like how many things get released internationally that have to be censored because like they deem Western culture, whatever. It's like this is Super Mario.
2: It's safe bet.
0: Well, it's all the way.
1: Comparing Shrek to like
2: Mario,
1: the Super Mario Bros. Like movie franchise, like surprises me. So I just thought it was really, interesting.
0: I agree with you. I didn't see it, so I didn't contribute to that.
1: I saw the first one. The first one was, I mean, it was a good movie. It was a good movie, I'll tell you.
2: I gotta catch it when I'm like.
0: Was it a good movie, or did you just enjoy it?
1: No, I think it was a good movie.
0: Did you walk away going from like you learn from the depth of that plot?
1: No, I mean, it was funny. It was charming. It was cute. I feel like it was like
2: You didn't turn it off.
1: Yeah.
2: Okay.
0: I'm Team Toy Story.
2: Okay.
0: It's XYZ with their exactly your XYZ ENT Entertainment Report, all brought to you by Eggland's Best.
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0: Ben and Arvid Huth, brothers and owners of Penny Mustard Furnishings.
1: Dad didn't want the mustard on the farm.
2: No.
1: It was kind of invasive. 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We would go into the hay fields and we'd walk in the hay fields and we'd pick those fields clean. And he paid us a penny a plant.
2: Yeah.
1: Somebody had seen the story about us picking mustard.
2: One of the people submitting names for the contest
1: submitted the name Penny Mustard. Actually, two people submitted that name.
2: Yeah.
1: And there was a lot of crazy names submitted.
2: Gosh be darn, Whose Furniture Barn? I remember that was one submission we had.
1: When we narrowed it down to 50 names or so, we kind of just looked at it and I'm like, there it is. This is it. It's Penny Mustard.
2: It was glaringly obvious to us.
0: See more at pennymustard.com.
1: In hindsight, I'm not sure if Dad cared about the mustard or he just wanted to keep us busy.
2: Yeah. In hindsight, I think he wanted to keep us busy.
1: Smart.
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1: Ladies up in here tonight.
2: No fighting.
1: We got the refugees.
2: No fighting.
1: Up in here.

0: version of Drink and Think, which we do on Fridays. That's when Jordan and I go to the bars. Audrey goes to the bars. We all switch off to talk to drunk patrons on pop culture trivia. But before that, we do the studious version here, okay. Which I'm expecting Audrey and Jordan to know and get right because these are things we've talked about on the show.
1: Sure.
2: Okay.
0: Why did you say that? With that
1: was she just, keeps losing. That's
2: because,
1: why.
2: No, because we talk about the things on the show and then you're like, and here's this completely unrelated question. Like,
0: not how it goes. And that's not how I sound.
1: I like that.
0: XYZ's the test. Jordan and Audrey playing for you. It's coming up next.

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0: before you go, there's something I want you to have.
1: Oh, it's beautiful. But wait a minute, isn't this...
0: Yeah, yes it is.
1: But I thought the old lady dropped it into the ocean in the air.
0: Well, baby, I went down and got it for you.

0: 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Let's learn about those mattress tags.
1: Yes.
0: The little tags on every mattress still, for the most part, that says, do not remove under penalty of law. And there's been tons of jokes like, if you do it, you're going to jail.
1: Right, right. So these days now, I think what gets crazy about the tag is that phrase gets cut off after do not remove under penalty of law. The whole thing is except for consumer.
0: Right.
1: So if you own it, you can technically remove it. Today, currently, if you remove it, you might ruin your warranty on your mattress. Mm-hmm. But outside of that, like, it's not a big deal. You're not going to go to jail.
0: So I don't know the whole story, but can I take a guess?
1: Sure.
0: Was it more of a safeguard of, like, companies stealing someone else's mattress and selling them at a higher price or something?
1: No. Well, I mean, that could have been one of the cases, but it was for the manufacturers, because in the early 1900s, mid-1900s, there were, like, illegitimate mattress manufacturers. And so it was always there that, like, if you're going to sell a mattress, you have to have this tag.
0: Knockoff mattresses.
1: Yeah, so it was like, you know how, like, fake diamonds are a thing now?
0: Yeah.
1: This was mattresses in, like, 1925.
0: Okay.
1: Right? So if
0: filmed with, like, that's like, oh man, this one's got corn in it.
1: No, so seriously, okay. Like, they were putting all, like, people were finding literally old sandwiches, cigars, old, like, just reused, like, sometimes chicken feathers. Like, they were just putting whatever in a mattress. So this was a way to be a legitimate mattress manufacturer.
0: Sure. Mm. Quick sidebar. I really hate when, like, inevitably you go to a restaurant or bar and someone in the group's like, if you could live in any decade, what decade would you live?
1: Right.
0: I tell you right now, I don't have the nose for the olden days.
1: No.
0: Like, I know it smelled awful.
1: Mm. Horrible.
0: Like, and I'm very sensitive to scent.
1: Yeah.
0: Mm. I don't think you want to know what it smelled like in the
1: 20s. Yeah.
2: Well, you know what's interesting is I wonder what people think in, like, 100 years from now. Because I feel like it only gets stinkier the further you get back in history. You know what I mean?
0: Yeah.
1: We're going to be stinky to someone in the future. At some point,
0: I mean, they'll find a way to, like, you can, like, get a procedure and remove all odor from your body or something.
1: Yeah.
0: Which I can't wait for when I visit, like, Utah.
1: Woo!
0: I've never even been to Utah.
1: Wait, you think Utah specifically smells?
0: When I think Utah, I don't think a lot of people that bathe frequently.
1: Okay.
0: Anyway, back to mattresses.
1: That's Eric and Eric alone. So they were also there because when people were trying to figure out what mattresses were legit and what weren't, they were, like, burning them. Because that's how they would out a manufacturer.
0: Oh, because, like, non-real ones were, like, flammable?
1: Yeah, like, super flammable. So the kind of bit of it was, like, if you got a mattress and it didn't have a tag, chances are you got your mattress from a bad person or someone resold their mattress. So it was very much like a, oh, okay, here's how we keep up to date and on practice with our mattress selling.
0: That's just very, like, 1920s logic, though. Like,
2: well, yeah, but everyone was catching on fire, so that's a great point.
0: No, but it's not. Don't say that, because it's like that, hey, if we put a tag on it, then they'll know it's real. It's like, they can also put a tag on a fake.
1: Yeah,
0: My mom bought a Louis Vuitton bag in Canal Street. Like, it's very easy. Yeah.
1: You can get
0: allegedly, I don't know, it was years ago, but all right, so that's why the tags exist. They have nothing to do with you as a consumer taking them off.
1: You'll
0: cut the tag off. And if you went to jail for it, then you should probably appeal. It's XYZ with Eric Zachary. More About Nothing, all brought to you by Optima Tax Relief.
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0: So our new studios, XYZ with Eric Zachary, we just moved into second floor. It has an elevator that is lockable, which is a pretty cool feature for safety purposes during weekends, off business hours.
1: Yeah. Mm-hmm.
0: Now, when we moved in, there's one other tenant on the floor, right? And they're cool. We've worked with them. Like,
2: we're buddies.
0: I don't have an issue. I have an issue with the faceless person that it has to be one of their 5 or 6 person team that is so committed to this dumb little post-it note in the elevator. It's like, please keep the elevator locked at all times. That would make sense to me if the elevator was like publicly accessible.
1: Sure.
0: It's not. It's in a lobby where you also have to be buzzed in.
1: Right.
0: And I have arrived to work several times now at 8:30, 9 a.m. and I unlock the elevator because it's very easy to get stuck in if you don't lock or unlock it.
1: Right.
0: To go to the floor.
1: Yeah.
0: There's been twice now, including today.
1: Yeah.
0: Or yesterday, I guess, that I went back into the elevator like an hour later and they relocked it. That means someone arrived to work and locked it.
1: Right. Yeah. Right.
0: And I'm like, why? I'm declaring independence from this dumb rule. That's not even an official rule, by the way. I checked my lease.
1: Right.
0: It's in the terms. That's in my head, this is a sticker that they put on the elevator.
1: Mm-hmm. Sure.
0: That they want us to come in and abide by between 9 a.m. and 5 p.m. when we have clients coming in.
1: You are saying that times are a-changing.
0: Yeah.
1: And then now that Big Dog is here.
0: You're making me sound like a colonizer now.
1: We will not be doing any of the things that you were previously doing.
0: It seems ridiculous. But in the meantime, if y'all want me to lock the elevator, then I've got a plan.
1: Oh.
0: So, because you could also, the key works for any of the other floors. So,
1: here we go.
0: I'm going to start locking the first floor then.
2: Well,
0: so you now take the stairs. If you forgot your keys, you're stuck.
1: So you're
0: stuck. You want to get in the elevator second floor, get down to the first, you better have your key with you.
1: So your solution to this minor issue
0: is create a bigger problem.
1: No elevator for anyone.
0: Yeah.
1: Doesn't that go against literally what you want?
0: I think in the short term, it's a small problem that will get me the results I want.
1: Now, if you
0: I think they will get so fatigued having to unlock the first floor.
1: My thing is, you're going to lock the first floor, and then you won't be able to get on the elevator at all, and then you have no way
0: of
1: getting.
0: I'll be ready.
2: If you really want to declare war, what you should do is pull the post-it note off.
1: Oh, yeah.
0: So I thought about that. Okay. I just want to talk to the landlord first.
2: Oh, to make sure it's not a bad rule?
1: Oh.
0: It just seems like a very dumb rule for a place that we lease as a place of business.
1: So you want to ask permission after proclaiming.
0: Well,
1: is that what you're telling me?
0: I'm a very thoughtful colonizer, yes.
1: I hate that. I hate that so much.
2: Oh, my God.
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0: I don't know. I went to art school. It's XYZ with Eric Zachary.
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0: Hey, it's Eddie V on the 967. Congratulations to the Chicago Wolves going to the Calder Cup Finals. And I heard we may have some playoff tickets.
1: Playoffs? Don't talk about playoffs.
0: Yeah, well, we do. We'll also have tickets in the morning for Santana and the Doobie Brothers. And keywords could get you into Chris Brown with Usher. So check it out. I'll be here from 6 to 10 a.m. It's Eddie V and Friends on the 967.

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0: The super. Who put this in the ANT?
1: Me. I have something
2: Audrey.
1: To say.
2: Okay.
1: No.
0: The Super Mario Galaxy movie has officially surpassed $1 billion.
3: Wow.
0: And Audrey
3: right.
0: is hype.
1: No, it's not. Okay, so I have things to say. Okay, so this
0: XYZ
1: is
0: XYZ with their exact or your XYZ ENT Entertainment Report, all brought to you by Eggland's Best. Audrey, I've heard you had things to say.
1: Okay, I have things to say. So this is the first film of 2026 to surpass $1 billion.
2: Okay.
1: It's at $428.5 million domestically.
0: Yep.
1: And $571.5 million internationally.
2: Okay, right.
1: However, yeah. I saw this and I was like, that feels like a lot, right?
2: Mm-hmm.
1: For
2: sure.
1: This movie. The first one did the same thing. This is the second one. But I didn't realize that this is the fifth biggest animated franchise.
2: Okay.
1: I had no idea. Top four are Despicable Me, Shrek, Toy Story, and Inside Out. Personally, I was surprised about Inside Out as well.
2: Sure.
1: But I guess that makes sense because that came later in my life. Like, the other ones came out when I was a kid.
2: Okay. Yeah.
1: But I'm kind of just surprised
0: It seems
1: that.
0: Like a lot. I guess, like, it's just a very safe franchise for parents around the world.
1: Yeah, I
2: sure.
1: suppose.
0: To bring
1: I
0: their
1: suppose.
0: Kids to. Like,
2: yeah.
0: I think even Toy Story, which will probably do monster numbers next week.
1: Yeah.
2: Right.
0: Like, I'm thinking of other countries and, like, how many things get released internationally that have to be censored because, like, they deem Western culture
2: right,
0: whatever.
2: Right.
0: It's like, this is Super Mario.
2: It's
0: so, like,
2: it's safe bet.
1: Well,
0: it's, yeah,
1: I'm
0: it's all
1: just,
0: the
1: like,
0: way.
1: Comparing Shrek to, like,
2: Mario?
1: The Super Mario Bros. Like, movie franchise,
2: yeah. right.
1: like, surprises me. So
2: yeah.
1: I just thought it was really, I
0: no,
1: thought it was
0: I,
1: interesting.
0: I agree with you.
2: Yeah.
0: I didn't see it, so I didn't contribute to that.
1: I
0: billion.
1: Saw the first one. The first one was, I mean, it was a good movie. It was a good movie, I'll tell you.
2: I gotta catch it when I'm like,
0: was it a good movie or did you just enjoy it?
1: No, I genuinely, I think
0: like,
1: it was
0: did you
1: a good
0: walk
1: movie.
0: Away going from like, you learn from the depth of that plot?
1: No, I mean, it was funny. It was charming. It was cute. I feel like it was like,
0: sure.
1: well.
0: Sure.
2: You
0: well
2: didn't
0: done.
2: Turn it off.
1: Yeah.
2: Yeah. Yeah. Okay.
0: I'm team Toy Story.
2: Okay.
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0: Hey, it's Eddie V on the 967. Congratulations to the Chicago Wolves going to the Calder Cup Finals. And I heard we may have some playoff tickets.
1: Playoffs? Don't talk about playoffs.
0: Yeah, well, we do. We'll also have tickets in the morning for Santana and the Doobie Brothers. And keywords that could get you into Chris Brown with Usher. So check it out. I'll be here from 6 to 10 a.m. It's Eddie V and Friends on the 967.

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0: It's your tech tidbit on XYZ with Eric Zachary. Massachusetts has voted to stop allowing apps and tech developers to share precise locations of users of apps. I am realizing now that they could do that. I guess it makes sense. You know, like when you download an app and it's like you have to click the buttons like ask app not to share information.
1: Oh, well, I know this.
0: But I assume they were collecting like, yeah, all the data on me in terms of like my name, I search. I didn't know that there's like apps out there that could just be like, oh, you're here. Let's send them a notification because they're near it. And now I'm realizing that's why Lyft and Uber do that, because I get a notification when I'm at the airport.
1: Yeah.
2: Why is like my recipe app following me?
0: Yeah, you know what? Yeah. Boston's right on this. Like, stop letting people know where I'm at.
2: I hate this.
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0: Hey, it's Eddie V on the 967. Congratulations to the Chicago Wolves going to the Calder Cup Finals. And I heard we may have some playoff tickets.
1: Playoffs? Don't talk about playoffs.
0: Yeah, well, we do. We'll also have tickets in the morning for Santana and the Doobie Brothers. And keywords could get you into Chris Brown with Usher. So check it out. I'll be here from 6 to 10 a.m. It's Eddie V and Friends on the 967.

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0: Hey, it's Eddie V on the 967. Congratulations to the Chicago Wolves going to the Calder Cup Finals. And I heard we may have some playoff tickets.
1: Playoffs? Don't talk about playoffs.
0: Yeah, well, we do. We'll also have tickets in the morning for Santana and the Doobie Brothers. And keywords could get you into Chris Brown with Usher. So check it out. I'll be here from 6 to 10 a.m. It's Eddie V.

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1: Dover Dad is back with the 967 and Burkott's Superfoods. 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

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Every hit you thought you forgot is here. When it's 3 a.m., I must be lonely. It's getting hot in here, so hot, so take off all your clothes. Bye, bye, bye, bye, bye. The 967, Chicagoland's Classic Pop.

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0: Hey, it's Eddie V on the 967. Congratulations to the Chicago Wolves going to the Calder Cup Finals. And I heard we may have some playoff tickets.
1: Playoffs? Don't talk about playoffs.
0: Yeah, well, we do. We'll also have tickets in the morning for Santana and the Doobie Brothers. And keywords could get you into Chris Brown with Usher. So check it out. I'll be here from 6 to 10 a.m. It's Eddie V and Friends on the 967.

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0: Hey, it's Eddie V on the 967. Congratulations to the Chicago Wolves going to the Calder Cup Finals. And I heard we may have some playoff tickets.
1: Playoffs? Don't talk about playoffs.
0: Yeah, well, we do. We'll also have tickets in the morning for Santana and the Doobie Brothers. And keywords that could get you into Chris Brown with Usher. So check it out. I'll be here from 6 to 10 a.m. It's Eddie V and Friends on the 967.

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0: Hey, it's Eddie V on the 967. Congratulations to the Chicago Wolves going to the Calder Cup Finals. And I heard we may have some playoff tickets.
1: Playoffs? Don't talk about playoffs.
0: Yeah, well, we do. We'll also have tickets in the morning for Santana and the Doobie Brothers. And keywords that could get you into Chris Brown with Usher. So check it out. I'll be here from 6 to 10 a.m. It's Eddie V and Friends on the 967.

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0: Hey, it's Eddie V on the 967. Congratulations to the Chicago Wolves going to the Calder Cup Finals. And I heard we may have some playoff tickets.
1: Playoffs? Don't talk about playoffs.
0: Yeah, well, we do. We'll also have tickets in the morning for Santana and the Doobie Brothers. And keywords that could get you into Chris Brown with Usher. So check it out. I'll be here from 6 to 10 a.m. It's Eddie V and Friends on the 967.

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You ask him every year, and every year he says the same thing. Nothing.

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0: still hit that high note. 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
5: Iced tea.
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1: Y'all ready?
8: It's tea time.
9: It's tea time. It's showtime. How you doing? It's Eddie V and friends. I like tea. I'll go to a restaurant and can I have iced tea? And they always want, you want sweet raspberry tea? No, I want iced tea. I don't want calories. I don't want sugar in it. When did the sweet tea thing become a big thing? Just give me iced tea. I'll sweeten it if I want. Eddie V and friends. All right, enough about that. We're going to play something else for Ed Wordplay. And we got some tickets to give away to Santana with the Doobie Brothers for Saturday night. There's a whole bunch of stuff going on this weekend. We'll talk about a whole bunch of it. The Cubs still suck, and we'll talk about all of it. But right now, let's get this show on the road.

7. Attention, all ladies. The Candyman is on the prowl. And for those that want to get busy, you got to speak up now.

0: Happy Wednesday morning from Eddie V and friends on the 967. Get ready for a hot one. Kind of a nice looking morning right now, but we're going to have showers like maybe around 3 o'clock this afternoon and another wave coming 11 or 12 tonight. And some of them could be damaging, you know, even just sustained gusts of like 60 to 80 miles an hour today. So watch your trash cans and all that. And they're saying like, they're talking about the real feel. It feels like the heat index, 100. You know, I'm a summer guy, so I like 100 degrees. I like 100 mile an hour fastballs. I give 100%. I like 100 year old people. But only 99 bottles of beer on the wall.
1: Okay. All right. So that's where we'll draw the line.
0: Yes, we will, Ted. Anyway, so watch it today. It could be kind of crazy outside. And it definitely hot. By noon, it'll feel like 100. Let's see. What are we starting out as? I didn't even see that yet. But it's gonna fly up real quick. Oh, it's already got 72. Okay.
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glad you are up and with me this morning. It's Eddie V and friends on the 967. You see, overnight, or actually yesterday, a couple of morons made a homemade cross out of lumber and set it on fire in Grant Park in Chicago, up against a tree. Yeah, and then the tree caught on fire. Well, I can't speak because when I was young and stupid and adolescent, my brother and I did a lot of dumb stuff, including setting Gulf Road on fire. Yes, we set Gulf Road on fire in Glenview. I won't tell you how. That's for confessions another time. Speaking of which, here comes Usher.

0: thank God for air conditioning. I went to bed early. I slept really well. I've been sleeping very good lately. Anyway, so no way I'd see the late night talk shows, but we can still get the jokes. It's time for Eddie V's Joke Break. We scan through the recordings of all the late night TV talk show monologues and get you the best jokes.
1: Jeep is recalling over a million cars because they can overheat and catch on fire even when they're off.
0: What?
1: When they heard Tesla was like, game recognized game. Not bad.
2: A hedge fund founder recently listed his Hamptons compound for a record $152.5 million or two tickets to game four.
0: Right?
1: Apparently, there's a new dating trend called kitten fishing, where people tell small lies about themselves in the early stages of dating to make themselves seem more attractive. So, dating.
0: Right?
1: Kitten fishing sounds like something you do with your Uncle Jasper in West Virginia. It's like,
3: you just put your hand in, whatever you get is yours.
0: All right, kitten fishing. Now, why does everybody have to make up new terms all the time? That's the way it always goes. You don't give away your flaws on the first date. All right, Jillian's still in Maine or on her way back, so we don't have a replay of Know Your 90s at 9. But late in the show yesterday, Ryan Cheverini from ABC7 checked back in on his road trip out to taking Route 66 all the way from here to there. And but we also talked about the dearly departed Stacey King from the Bulls, the Bears stadium mess and all that. So I'm going to replay it for you in about the next 10 minutes. Hang on.
4: Remember when pop ruled everything? When Eddie V narrated your mornings? When every chorus hit in Chicagoland knew all the words? That era is back. From Britney to Beyonce, from Backstreet to Pink, from the suburbs to the skyline, this is the 967 Chicagoland's classic pop.
5: 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Are you looking for...
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4: The 967 Suburban Weather.
0: Literally the calm before the storm. We had some sunshine to begin, but it's going to cloud up. Might get some midday or mid-afternoon storms. And again, another wave coming up at night. but those winds are really going to pick up. 60 to 80 mile an hour gusts in some areas, so be careful. Right now, oh, it's going up to about 90 today, but it'll feel more like 100. 72 degrees right now.
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Hey, we told you to lock that text number in your phone because you never know what's going to come up. Now we got playoff tickets for the Wolves for Game 1, the Calder Cup. Allstate Arena Friday night at 7 o'clock. 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And we'll let you know if you get the tickets. We just got our hands on playoff tickets. Yeah, these are hard to come by. Text WOLVES to 855-820-7827. And good luck. We're checking in with Ryan Cheverini coming up next.

0: No, no, no. It's not the end of the road. In fact, they're about halfway there. Eddie V and friends on the 967. Ryan Cheverini and an ABC 7 camera crew are driving Route 66 and documenting the whole thing with video and stuff. And, you know, for the 100th anniversary of Route 66. Get your kicks. Remember the Depeche Mode version? Kicks on Route 66. All right. So he checked in yesterday, but it was late in the show. So for those that missed it, we talked about a whole bunch of stuff, including the Bears Stadium and Stacey King. So what's up, Ryan?
1: Hello.
0: What's up, Ryan?
1: Eddie V. How are you, buddy?
0: Good. Where are you? Like at the? Did you say the Cadillac Ranch in Albuquerque?
1: Yeah. No, we're in Amarillo. We haven't made it to Albuquerque yet, but today, yeah, we're going to see a place called the Cadillac Ranch, and actually Bruce Springsteen wrote a song about it, and it is about this very landmark. It's like 10 Cadillacs all nose first into the ground with the fins facing the gods, and tourists can actually come by, buy a can of spray paint, and they can actually decorate the Cadillacs. If you haven't seen it, Google it. It's actually a pretty cool roadside attraction. It's about 50 years old now.
0: Wow, it's like the old graffiti on Geno's East walls back in the day.
1: Exactly, exactly. And you know, classic Cadillacs have a special place in my heart because, fun fact, my very first car was an old beat-up 62 Caddy. I found it for $500 on the side of the road when I was 16 years old.
0: Get out of here.
1: And I loved that car. I loved that car. And everybody that saw it, it needed some TLC, and I didn't have any money to do that. But so it was Dusty Rose was the original color. And by the time I got it, it was like beige and brown. So we called it the Beige Bomber.
0: Well,
1: I loved that car, and I always daydream about finding it again and buying it back.
0: Dusty Rose left to join ZZ Top anyway, so no, I'm picking. So yeah, my first car was a '68 Oldsmobile 98 that my uncle gave me when I was going to school in Oklahoma, and it was a beast, like 8 miles a gallon. But so you guys, you guys are making good. Actually, you're meandering on Route 66. And I wanted to talk to you about that. But a couple of things. You must have worked often with, like, Stacey King, right? What are your thoughts about that?
1: Yeah. You know what? I'm still so devastated. And even just passing through Oklahoma, where he was a superstar, it made me think of Stacey. But I just couldn't believe it. I love Stacey. And, you know, he brought so much joy to so many fans. And even when the Bulls threw the bad years, he made watching the games fun still, you know, because of his color commentary and his catchphrases and the way he made everybody feel special, like you were the only guy in the room when he was talking to you.
0: Yeah.
1: I'm absolutely devastated. I just can't believe we've lost him at 59 years old. And what a legend and what a legacy that he's left. Watching the next Bulls game, it just won't be the same. As great as Adam is, and I sent Adam Amin a really nice message. He's a friend of mine as well, and I know he is taking it really difficult as well.
0: Well, and now the Cap man, David Kaplan, is reporting that even though there's no cause of death listed, that he did fall like off a ladder or something at home. But I'm going to wait for the details. But it's just very sad. Nobody should be gone at 59, you know.
1: No, it is. And, you know, sadly, it's reminiscent of when Jobo died for me, you know, and I know that hit you really hard, but it's like, you know, this life is so fragile and it goes so fast sometimes, and it's like only the good die young, you know, and I just feel like, you know, it's another one of those losses that we have a Chicago icon gone too soon.
0: Yeah. So on your Route 66 trip, you're going to Cadillac Ranch. What have you been to already that was really cool?
1: Well, I think the number one stop, I think our entire crew feels this way, was the Merrimack Caverns in the Ozarks just outside of Stanton, Missouri. It is amazing. They have 26 and a half miles of underground caves. Now, not all of them have been excavated. So, you know, if you're a tourist, you get to come in, you only see about 2% of that. But it is that 2% is more than enough. It's over an hour tour underground, sometimes going as deep as 300 feet, and it looks like Superman's cave.
0: Yeah.
1: You have all of these minerals that have formed, and it's like almost like icicles underground. It's nice and cool in there. It's about 60 degrees. It's not quite as cold as Superman's house, but it's got those long, like pointy, you know, mineral formations.
0: Right, right. You know, and I didn't mention this before, but when my wife and I drove Route 66 before we were married to see if we hated each other or could get along, we stopped at Merrimack Caverns. And one thing that's cool is they're already beautiful, but, you know, the people that set it up do some, like, lighting, like green and blue lights that really make it sparkle. It's, like, unbelievable. Yeah.
1: Yeah, it's a beautiful light show, and, it's really majestic, and just to think that that was made and formed over millions of years, and now you get to go in there. But also, Jesse James hid out in there and escaped, you know, when he was being a bandit and an outlaw. That's how he would escape and hide from the police and the authorities. And also, we found out that Lester Dill was the man that owned that place, and he bought it in the 1930s. And what he would do is he would tie little signs to people's bumpers, basically as free advertising to say, come to Merrimack Caves. Those little signs on car bumpers became bumper stickers eventually. So, I said that the next time you're stuck in traffic in Chicago and the guy in front of you has a bunch of annoying bumper stickers, you can think of Merrimack Caverns.
0: Oh, man. So we talked last time. The Cubs are falling apart while you're gone. White Sox are just doing okay. And the stupid stadium thing. I still say it's not going to end up in Hammond. I don't care what they say.
1: Yeah, I say it's another. I believe in my heart of hearts it's the last-minute leverage pull. And I still think, I know the NFL wants them in Arlington Heights. I think the Bears want to be in Arlington Heights. Yeah. They purchased that beautiful plot of land that they're just sitting on right now. I just think that they got to get this thing together. And, yeah, I'm tired of hearing about it. I know fans are, too.
0: Yeah.
1: I would like to see them stay at least in the state. I think Arlington Heights is the perfect place for them. And I still think they're going to get it worked out. But right now, I mean, you look at what Hammond, Indiana is doing. I mean, no taxes for 40 years and things like that. I mean, it's such a sweet deal.
0: Yeah.
1: It's almost like they can't say no. But I think they're trying their best to bluff one last time.
0: Yeah.
1: And let's hope that they stay.
0: Yeah.
1: At least, you know, in the state.
0: Follow Ryan Cheverini on, ABC 7. He's going to do this series in July. With all the videos and everything of this whole trip, right?
1: Yeah. Follow me on social media as well. I'm just under my name, at Ryan Cheverini. We're posting daily reports. I'm doing some stuff for our 4:30 news a few times a week. And then, starting at the beginning of July, end of June, we're doing 20 straight weeks of features. And I'll be posting all that stuff because I know a lot of people consume information digitally and on social media, so I'll be sharing all that as well. But yeah, it's a heck of a journey, Eddie. I mean, we're going to hit Santa Monica on June 26th. We're going to hit the midway point today. There's actually a cafe that is called Midpoint Cafe. And it's 1,139 miles from Chicago, and it's 1,139 miles to LA. So it really is the midway point, and the longtime owner was the inspiration for Flow in Cars. You know, if you watch Cars, so many of the things that we're seeing are actually featured in the Disney Pixar film, which just turned 20, by the way.
0: Oh, yeah. Yeah, they're going to do a big anniversary thing. It's Ryan Cheverini, and always glad to blast out your progress on the radio on the 967. And one more question, and I'm going to call you back probably later this week. I love hearing these, but has anybody enjoyed any bars along the way in excess?
1: Actually, you know what? We have an unbelievably PG-13 crew here. Okay. We have all been behaving quite well. Call me later and I'll tell you the truth. Taylor, my producer, oh, man, we can't get her out of the bar.
0: Oh, okay.
1: It's actually, we've been so busy. We're so exhausted. We're working about 8 a.m. to 8 p.m., but we do have weekends off to enjoy the cities that we're in, so that's a good thing. Got to rest us a little bit, so maybe it'll still be time for fun, but we'll celebrate when we get to Santa Monica Pier.
0: All right. Ryan Cheverini, Ryan on the road on Route 66. A lot of R's in there.
1: That's right.
0: I'll talk to you a little later this week. Is that all right?
1: All right, Eddie V. Always good talking to you, buddy.
0: You too. All right. Bye-bye. All right. Coming up next, today is National Herbs and Spices Day. Guess what we're going to do? We're going to use that to spice up today's Ed Wordplay. And we got nice prizes, so hang on.
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0: 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This is where we play with words and music and have a little fun. And today is National Herbs and Spices Day. So what we're going to do is change the name of a band or artist. Not a song title today. Today we're changing a band or artist by adding a herb or spice to it. That should be easy. Now, you can't use the Spice Girls because he didn't change anything. You could probably go with All Spice Girls. I did three of my own. Mine is, Elvis Parsley. Sure. Morris Day and the Time. That's T-H-Y-M-E. And Rosemary J. Blige. Now, you guys come up with some. I see a bunch of people have already started. Good. And everybody that plays all this week will be in a drawing for passes to Star Cinema Grill in Bolingbrook. Yes, it's a theater and we're giving you free tickets, but it's also a great bar and grill and good food and a nice way to watch a movie. And then I'll read some of the best responses and we'll all laugh together coming up at about 8:55.
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always makes me feel islandy, right? Hey, that tropical trip is going to be given away pretty soon. Everybody that registered with the keywords, we haven't done it yet. And I mentioned yesterday we're going to do it after the run of South Pacific at the Paramount Theater because they're part of this promotion. And so it goes through this weekend. After that, like Monday of this next week, we should have our winner based on people that registered at the showing of South Pacific. If you're still going, you can scan a QR code right there by the step and repeat, as they call it, where you take pictures and an extra way to enter. And once we get those entries, and we already have all yours from those keywords you filled out, we'll mix them all up and draw a winner. So good luck with that.

0: enjoying the sunshine for now, but it's supposed to cloud up and maybe have a couple of waves of storms today, like 3 or 4 in the afternoon, and again, late night, 11 o'clock, midnight. It is Eddie V and Friends on the 967. Movie news, they're going to do another live-action Scooby-Doo movie. But does that mean they're going to have a dog? There's no real dog that looks like Scooby-Doo. I mean, there's some similar, but it'd probably be best with, like, the CGI stuff, right? Oh, I don't know. Anyway, other movies coming out. There's one this weekend called The Furious. I'm like, what? It turns out it's a martial arts movie, like the old Bruce Lee kind of things. But it's just called The Furious. What happened to The Fast? You know? Or they could call it The Fist and The Furious. See, I'm just always thinking about these things. But probably the big one this week, and we're going to have the premiere of Toy Story 5 next week. But this weekend, Steven Spielberg's long-anticipated Disclosure Day, which is kind of parallels the news, you know, releasing the FBI files and all that of the UFOs and let people decide for themselves. But, yeah, Steven Spielberg, he's had some big summer blockbusters, but some people say, I don't know, is he still the director he was back in the day? Now we'll find out. All right, coming up, I have tickets to the Doobie Brothers with Santana this Saturday night out at Credit Union One Amphitheater. You want to win them? Call me now. 855-820-7827. I'll give you a pair. 855-820-7827 to go see Santana with the Doobie Brothers. How cool.
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Time of year for dads and grads. Eddie V and friends on the 967. How would you like $1,000 for your dad? It's called Dough for Dad. Every day you can go to the 967.com and put your name in. Just look for Dough for Dad. You can enter once a day, and somebody's going to win $1,000 to give their dad. Thanks to our friends at Burkhart Superfoods. Oh, I love that place. Dad would love to go there and grill out. So go to the 967 right now. Try to win a grand from us, the 967. Straight up.

0: J. Cole on the 967 doing his best Paula Abdul impression. And workout. Yeah, I got a good workout in yesterday, man. I am feeling so good ever since I started going to Game Day Men's Health in Naperville. I'm excited because Thursday, once a month, on Thursdays is when I actually go in and I get my supplies for the month. But it's always fun because everybody's smiling. There's Rosie at the reception desk. Then there's Amy who runs the place. And then a host of wonderful, happy people. And a bunch of happy guys usually there that have already finished their appointment, but they like hanging out because it's just a great atmosphere. You can get all the information you want with a less than an hour conversation with Amy. And she'll tell you everything, and they don't push anything at all. In fact, the first time I went in there, they explained everything, and I was like, okay. And they go, well, do you want anything? I went, oh, yeah, I want to do this, this, and this. And, you know, you remember the Prince of Tides? I'm the Prince of Peptides now. Peptides, protein, all these great things like NAD+, Shred Peptide, the Mick, helps you with your memory, your energy, your focus. I feel like I'm 25, folks. 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And I'm also, tomorrow's my big check-in, so I think they're going to, you know, test all my levels. They got my testosterone from like 138 up to 900, and I haven't tested it in a couple of months now, so I'll be interested to see where the level is now. 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
1: Weather.
0: Sunny but sticky to begin with, and then could form some showers and thunderstorms later in the day and overnight too. High of 90 today. Tomorrow, only 87. More chances of rain. And right now, it is 76 degrees already, going up to 90.
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Enjoy this nice morning before it gets too sticky and hot and before the storms get here. Eddie V and friends on the 967 Chicagoland's classic pop. But there's gloom and doom and dread in my house. You know why? My daughter's boyfriend is going out of town to Wisconsin for a week. Whoa! If only there was some technology where they could, you know, talk to each other every day or even see each other's faces. What did we used to do when we went on vacation? We just missed people, right?

0: take you to the tranquil jungles of New Zealand. It's Eddie V and Friends on the 967. You know, if you're driving on a road trip this summer, sometimes you see something quirky. You want to pull off and look at it. The big purple elephant or pink elephant on the way up to Minnesota. Mars Cheese Castle. Or is it some of the stuff Ryan Cheverini was talking about? Merrimack Caverns and all that. A big tourist attraction right now in New Zealand is an apple. Yes, it's a Chimera apple, I think it's called. Yeah, Chimera apple. And it happens less than one in a million apples, where it's exactly half red and half yellow. It looks like somebody painted it. But why would you line up to see that? Good, it's half and half. And it reminded me of when I was growing up in Glenview, where my housing development was built, was a lot of old farmland. And this one guy that lived behind us was kind of grandfathered in. So he kept growing a small farm and he sold all the rest of the land off, but he still had a couple acres. And he grew corn and all this stuff. But the guy was a genius. He grafted, I'm telling you, this is true. He said the apple tree roots are not real strong. They could get blown away by the wind. But the cherry trees were stronger. So he took the trunk of a cherry tree and grafted branches from five different kinds of apple trees, like Red Delicious, Gala, you know, whatever. I don't remember the varieties. But this tree, which was the base of it was a cherry tree, grew five kinds of apples. And this was long before genetic engineering or anything. He just grafted them on there. It was amazing. And we'd go over there and he'd let us try one. And each branch apple tasted different. I was blown away. And this was back in my childhood. That guy, what a treasure he was. Mr. Younger was his name. But then he got mad at us because we stole his pumpkins and cherries and stuff. Yeah, don't make an old man mad. He came at us with a pitchfork. But I still remember him fondly.
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friends on the 967. So are you excited about the World Cup starting tomorrow? Anybody? Don't all yawn at once. Actually, hockey is the hottest thing going right now. Between the Wolves and the Stanley Cup, we'll talk about it coming up.

0: remember when the Blackhawks were good? Oh, man, those three Stanley Cups in a short span of years. It's Eddie V and Friends on the 967. Well, we got more championship hockey on the way. Chicago Wolves are in the Calder Cup Finals, and we got playoff tickets. Playoffs? Yeah, so all you got to do to be eligible to go Friday night for Game 1 at the Allstate Arena is text the word WOLVES, W-O-L-V-E-S, WOLVES, to our text number, 855-820-7827. And then the Stanley Cup Final, in case you didn't see last night, Carolina tied it back up in Vegas. So they've each won one game at the other's home and one at home. So 2-2, you like to go game sevens, right? And my money is on Carolina because, well, I had a reliable source, the drummer in my band, Dan Parker. He said, take it to the bank. And yeah, I still think they're going to be good. And what do you think Canada thinks? Last year, Florida wins it. And now this year it could be Carolina. They're like up there going, hey, what are our kids doing? Are they on iPads all day? We used to win everything. All right, then. Good luck. All right, coming up, we got a key word that you also text to us. It'll go to a different shoot, like Plinko for Usher and Chris Brown tickets right after 8.
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all respect to Neil Diamond, it's going to be a hot August night at Soldier Field on August 21st. It's a Friday night. Usher and Chris Brown doing their R&B tour. And if you want to go, we have tickets and keywords that we give out only five times a day. So you got to grab them and text them back to us. This hour's word this morning, first one, is caught. Like, I caught you. C-A-U-G-H-T. Caught. Caught a cold. All right? Enter the word caught at 855-820-7827. Again, that's the word caught. Caught you at 855-820-7827. And you are in, baby. More keywords coming up after 10, noon, 3, and 5 today.

0: ask you something. Why do some of the dumbest trends go viral? It's just weird how people jump on things. For instance, by the way, it's Eddie V and Friends on the 967. A mom is going viral for what she calls backwards beach day. Hey, kids, let's have a backwards beach day. What, do you wear your swimsuit backwards? You know, no, here's what it is, and it's so dumb. You know, you take little kids to the beach in the summer. You know, they're out of school, but they might only be 5, 6, 7, 8. And sometimes kids need naps. And if you get up at like 7 a.m., we're going to get a day in the beach. Well, they're cranky by noon. They want lunch, or they'll fall asleep, and it'll be too hot, and they'll be whining about everything. So this mom says, we'll just wait till later in the day. I don't know where she lives, but like Chicago's beaches, they get a little more gnarly the later in the day you go, if you know what I mean. So they arrive closer to like sunset. What if somebody wants a tan? Although kids get in the water and they knock off their sunscreen and you don't know if it's still working or not. So the backwards beach day. All I can tell you folks is this would not fly with my wife. No, my wife wants to get up and get where we're going and enjoy the whole day. For instance, like Disney World. You know, where's my Disney movies? Yeah, we'll go to Disney World or even Orlando, other parks, Universal. No, she wants to get in there. She buys the passes where you can get in an hour early and then fast passes. And we don't leave until, you know, Walt Disney's nephew is coming up saying, security, can you get these people out, you know, after the fireworks are over? Because by God, she's going to get her money's worth. And I actually appreciate it because I would just, she went on a vacation with one of her friends from college to Las Vegas, who just wanted to get up. You know, she'd get up early, but she wanted to lay out in the sun till like noon. And my wife turned all foghorn leghorn on her, like, hey, come on, half the day's gone, son. So, yeah, if you want to do a backwards beach day, you go right ahead just to make the kids happy. Oh, they had their nap and their lunch. More pandering, more pampering. Toughen up those kids.
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Eddie V and friends on the 967. This is Chicagoland's classic pop. And it's going to feel like 100 degrees by about noon. Yeah. Here's some great ways to work up a sweat today. Walk to your mailbox and get the mail. Go to your car and get your sunglasses. It's going to be

Anybody else excited for the release of Toy Story 5? It's Eddie V and friends on the 967. You know, I got a confession. I don't think I saw 3 or 4. It's not that I didn't like the movies, but it's just, I, you know, after a while, you know, I'm a grown guy. But any age can enjoy it. And this one's highly anticipated. And last night they had the premiere at the Dolby Theater in Los Angeles, and all the stars were there, you know. And Taylor Swift then made a surprise appearance, and she performed that song, I Knew It, I Knew You, which is in the soundtrack, which I think they're trying to push on country radio. Get Tay-Tay back to her roots. But anyway, then she joined Randy Newman for the old familiar song.

0: Wow, I'm your friend, Taylor? Okay, can I come over and use your pool? I won't make a fuss. I'll just stay in room number 62 of the mansion on the far west wing. You won't even know I'm here. Yeah. All right. We have the premiere at the Hollywood Boulevard Cinemas, and we were giving away 6 packs of tickets. That's up in Woodridge, and it's a week from Saturday. And that's going to be a lot of fun because we're going to have characters dressed up. You can take pictures. And I'm not sure if we're still giving away the tickets. Jillian will have that answer. She's back tomorrow.
1: You still know every word. You still hit that high note. And kinda. And yes, you still love boy bands. No shame. That's why we're here. The 967, Chicagoland's classic pop.
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6: Oh, my next door neighbor's beautiful in-ground pool is almost done. I sit there staring out the window on days like this going, hurry! Because he invited us to come over. Today, it's going to be hot, humid, sticky, high of 90, but it's going to feel like 100 in not too long at all. Tomorrow, more of the same, maybe some showers popping up later. Right now, it's already 80 degrees.
5: 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This is the 967.

And did they give it up for Sean Paul? He's playing July 2nd at Milwaukee Summerfest. Man, they get some great music up there. This is the 967. In the meantime, Taste of Chicago, I believe, has booked the Bucket Boys for a 10th year in a row.

0: Yesterday on the air, I was talking about, and in a video I put up, about the old dance clubs. And, like, there's no place to go dancing anymore. Not that I would, but... So I posed the question, where you guys used to go. Eddie V and friends on the 967. Andrea Kirchhoff Breccia. She plays a lot of Ed wordplay. Said Jubilations. Bongo Johnny's. Oh, yeah. Prime and Tender. And I was wearing my Shadows shirt. They said it was in Lincolnwood, but it was technically Chicago. Melissa Clark said Galloway's after Oliver's for a late night thing. Eric Dahlmeyer said Dakota's in Schaumburg. That was right by Toto's. That's a good after party place. Maureen Ann, Doc Weed's, Oliver's. Walter Payton's 34's, Bongo Johnny's, Confetti. Wow, I forget some of these. Saturday Night Jukebox and the Snuggery. One guy said Tony Estrada's at Shadows. Wow, old school, Eddie. Yeah. And let's see. Who else? And then they gave me some suggestions for Freestyle Friday, which is brought to you by our friends at Game Day Men's Health in Naperville. Call Amy at 331-GAME-DAY. She can tell you how she can fix all kinds of things that happen as you become an older male. I go there. I'm going tomorrow. Looking forward to it. And then Friday, yeah, Freestyle Friday. Thanks for all the suggestions. It's going to be cool.
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Coming up next on the 967, the results of today's Ed Wordplay for National Herbs and Spices Day. But right now, oh, if you can only see how it looks from outside. If you can.

0: Well, all right. It's time for the results of today's Ed Wordplay. Little game we do every day and usually involves prizes. Everybody that's playing this week will be in a drawing for passes to Star Cinema Grill in Bolingbrook. Great place to get good food, drinks from the bar, and watch the movie in comfort. And we'll send you out. So today is National Herbs and Spices Day. So decided, let's change the name of a band or artist by adding an herb or spice to it. I do three of my own. I did Elvis Parsley, Morris Day and the Time, T-H-Y-M-E, and Rosemary J. Blige. Well, let's see what you guys came up with. Paul Lockwood, the Cinnamonkeys, and Ace of Basil. I love it. Karen Waddell did Red Hot Chili Powder. The Bay Leaf City Rollers, boy, that takes you back. They're a boy band from Scotland, maybe? And Garlic Brooks. All right. Karen Stariotti gave us Bruno Marjoram and Chive Finger Death Punch. Bill Taylor offered up Cumin at Work. Andrea Kirchhoff Breccia, Coriander Heart. I wear my spice rack at night. And Dill Weezer. Like Weezer. Antonio Perez did Paprika Roach. Melissa Clark, Brittany Spearmint, Cardamon B, and Imagine Tarragons. Donette Struckel did Nutmeggin the Stallion and the Cumin League. Shane Cosilla did Sage the Elephant, the Lemongrass Roots, and Ginger Blossoms. Very funny, and there's a lot more. You can go to the 967 Facebook page and read them and laugh. All right, did you hear about our deal drop for this week? Every Tuesday we give you a new one. I'll tell you what it is in case you missed it.
1: 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When Eddie V narrated your mornings? When every chorus hit in Chicagoland knew all the words? That era is back. From Britney to Beyonce, from Backstreet to Pink, from the suburbs to the skyline, this is the 967 Chicagoland's classic pop.
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4: 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This is the

you guys, I found another pair of tickets for Carlos Santana and the band and the Doobie Brothers Saturday night at Credit Union One Amphitheater. You want them? Just give me a call and say, give me those tickets, 855-820-7827. Here comes Corey Hart, or as Andrea said, Coriander Hart.

0: have this thing called the 967 Deal Drop. And they have their own website, but you can access it by going to the967.com. 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And it's for this week, Heroes West and Q-Bar. 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I don't care if you're a drinker or you love their food, because it's good. We've done a lot of stuff at Heroes West Joliet. 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You can use it anywhere. Q Bar Darien, Q Bar Warrenville, Q Pub and Grill, Downers Grove. You can find the whole list when you go to the 967. But yeah, they run out pretty quick. I'm pretty sure there might be a couple left, but go to the967.com, click on the deal drop, upper left-hand corner, and get a $50 gift card or two of them for just $25 each. That's our deal drop for the week. Take advantage of it. We're going to do this all summer long.
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Chicagoland's classic pop, the 967. It's Eddie V and friends, and congratulations to Cardine Allen. They call him the Special K. Said he was calling from Chicago, but his address is in Huntley. Ha ha! Take that, other guys up there. He won tickets for Saturday night for Doobie Brothers and Santana. You

0: Remember Ted, the teddy bear from the movie, saying, you can take any song from the 90s and sing it just using vowels. Nothing I can do. He's kind of right. Everybody. All right. Well, they're off. I saw the dumbest thing. Eddie V and Friends on the 967, Chicagoland's classic pop. Did you see over the weekend in Europe they had the hobby horse competition? And I've seen this before, and I don't know if it's because they think they're mean to real horses, but it's like young people on these hobby horses, you know, the stick horse, except the ones they make for competition don't have as long a stick, but they still are riding, like holding it between their legs. But they jump over hurdles and high jumps and sprints and all these things, but they're holding this dumb toy hobby horse. And I'm thinking, who invented this? And it's mostly young people, and I'm sure it takes some athletic ability, but it just looks dumb. What happened to riding real horses, right? Although sometimes I watch those rodeos and calf roping and stuff, and my family's like, what do they do? And like, yeah. I don't know. I think the long cowboy tradition. But yeah, the hobby horse thing, look it up on YouTube. It's just dumb. And then they award champions. That's great. I think it's like, that is to real horseback riding what pickleball is to tennis. Oh, we're going to anger the pickleball people. Ah, it's okay. I'm done in a few minutes.
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0: 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Sunny to start, but clouding up with some chance of showers in the late afternoon and then again overnight. Maybe some severe stuff. Right now, it is already up to 81.
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0: Hey, I'm not trying to be mean or a jerk, but it's ironic that Tupac, the guy that's saying, keep your head up, probably should have ducked. Did they ever solve his murder out there in Vegas? I don't know. Anyway, it's Eddie V and friends. I'm seriously not trying to be a jerk. Baseball. Yeah, the Sox are looking good. They got another Montgomery, and he hit a home run in his first at-bat. It was a walk-off. Yeah, what was his name? Brian Montgomery. And they got Colston Montgomery. And the Cubs continue to... I don't know what happened to them. But there's good news. There's great, fun family baseball at the Schaumburg Boomers. They provide that all summer. My dad used to love going to games because he lived kind of over by, I don't know, not too far. So he went to games all the time. But if you want to see Schaumburg Boomers, we have 4 packs of tickets. All you got to do is go register to win them. And be good for a lot of different games. But mark down July 7th. That's... The 967 night out there. And I'm going to be there. I don't know if I'm going to be able to throw the first pitch. I've had this horrible shoulder thing going on. And so my daughter's boyfriend is a baseball player. So I told him, hey, bring your glove over to the house. I got to see if I can throw a pitch. And the reason I hurt my shoulder was from pitching all those years. High school and college. Yeah. Like that, our rocket, Roger Clemens. My shoulder's all messed up. All right.
1: The 967.
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It's Eddie V and friends making way for Laura for one more day, and then Jillian gets back tomorrow. Let me ask you something. Don't you hate it when someone said, what do you do for a living? I'm a content creator. We're all content creators. If you've ever made a single post on social media. In fact, I was creating content in my diaper when I was one day old. It's funny.

0: and enjoying the stickiness. Because all I do, you know how I tolerate it? I just think of trying to get out to my car when the winds are 40 miles an hour and it's 20 below. And then I think, this is fine. This is fine. I'll get along just fine. Anyway, Jillian returns from her girl's trip to Maine. I got to hear all about that. And that means we can also resume playing Know Your 90s at 9. We'll have more concert tickets to give away and more keywords on Thursday that you enter for a chance to win Chris Brown and Usher tickets. That's going to be a huge show. So join me 6 to 10 a.m. and keep it on the station all day. I love this music. I can listen nonstop. And I'll talk to you in the morning.
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Hey!

happy National Iced Tea Day. Oh, please go heavy on the ice today. It's going to be 92. Definitely feeling like summer out there.

Hey, it's Eddie V on the 967, and it's been kind of lonely in the studio, but Jillian returns from her girls' trip to Maine on Thursday morning. Wow, I wonder if she'll bring me like a lobster t-shirt. Anyway, we'll get back to playing Know Your 90s at 9, have a bunch of giveaways of concert tickets and much more. Eddie V and friends back to full strength Thursday morning, 6 to 10 a.m. on the 967.

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2: 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I am so excited. 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
1: The 967 Suburban Weather.
9: Breezy, humid, clouds and sunshine at times. Sunset at 8:26. Maybe an early evening storm around 5. Tonight, warm and humid, partly cloudy skies. Temps in the low 80s to start the evening, falling to the mid-70s by midnight. That's the 967 Chicagoland's Classic Pop Weather Check. I'm Ron Moroic. 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

0: Remember when you were a kid and you went with mom to fill up the gas tank in the station wagon and it was like less than a dollar a gallon? Oh, those were the good old days. Hey, it's Laura in for Jillian. Yeah, so there's a list floating around online that lists 10 things that used to be affordable and now feel like a luxury. Among them, buying a house. Yeah, it used to be a lot easier to buy a house than it is now. How about red meat? Just going out for a steak now will set you back quite a few. And also movie tickets. Just going to the movies. And the tickets aren't even the worst part. If you stop at the concession stand, you basically need to take out a loan first. Pardon me, how much for snow caps? There's an upcharge for extra butter on my popcorn?
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You could spend $220 on a resale ticket for the sold-out Usher concert, or you could win the tickets for free. 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

Your random facts for Wednesday are coming up. Among them, why eating fruits and vegetables aren't just good for your waistline. 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

Hey, it's Eddie V on the 967, and it's been kind of lonely in the studio, but Jillian returns from her girls trip to Maine on Thursday morning. Wow, I wonder if she'll bring me like a lobster t-shirt. Anyway, we'll get back to playing Know Your 90s at 9, have a bunch of giveaways of concert tickets and much more. 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

0: Hey, it's Laura in for Jillian today, sharing your random facts for Wednesday. Well, if you think it's going to be hot today, 92 for a high, it could be hotter. The core of the Earth is hotter than the surface of the sun. So basically, we're sandwiched in between two balls of fire. Crank the AC, please. Hey, are you having dental issues? Listen up. The ancient Romans had near perfect dental health due to a low-sugar diet with lots of fruits and vegetables. See? Eating healthy, not just good for your waistline anymore, but good for your pearly whites, too. And your final random fact. When Steven Spielberg first heard the Jaws theme song, he thought it was a joke. Ooh, nothing funny about that. I still get the chills when I hear that one.
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1: Come

0: We've all heard the phrase, laughter is the best medicine, but according to a new study, science says, yeah, that's actually true. Hey, it's Laura in for Jillian today. And especially for kids, laughter has so many benefits. It lowers stress, it strengthens relationships with their friends and family members, and it improves brain development. Does this apply to adults too? Do all those Netflix comedy specials that I stream actually make my brain smarter?
1: You're already scrolling. Might as well win something while you're at it.
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1: Oh, it's beautiful. But wait a minute, isn't this...
0: Yeah, yes it is.
1: But I thought the old lady dropped it into the ocean in the air.
0: Well, baby, I went down and got it.

Hey, it's Eddie V on the 967, and it's been kind of lonely in the studio, but Jillian returns from her girls' trip to Maine on Thursday morning. Wow, I wonder if she'll bring me like a lobster t-shirt. Anyway, we'll get back to playing Know Your 90s at 9, have a bunch of giveaways of concert tickets and much more. Eddie V and friends back to full strength Thursday morning, 6 to 10 a.m. on the 967.

0: I think people are just getting nostalgic for the 90s. There's a movie from the 90s that is finally getting a sequel about 30 years later. Hey, it's Laura in for Jillian. I am talking about Romy and Michelle's High School Reunion. Oh yeah, the sequel is finally in production. The sequel was announced last year, but now it's finally underway. No release date yet, but it has the same screenwriter, so I think we are in for a treat.
1: Michelle, I think maybe we should leave. There is no way this reunion is going to get any better.
2: 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Still trying to figure out what Dad wants for Father's Day? You ask him every year, and every year he says the same thing. Nothing. Yeah.

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Ah, June, the perfect month to tie the knot and hope nobody objects when the priest says, speak now or forever hold your peace. I've got some crazy wedding objections to share with you coming up before 1 o'clock.

0: Now or forever hold your peace. Ah, that tense moment in every wedding ceremony when people just look around and hope people keep their mouth shut. Well, not everybody does. Hey, it's Laura in for Jillian today. Found this list floating around online that lists actual objections that people have witnessed at wedding ceremonies. Some of them are just kind of silly and funny, like a baby yelling at that exact moment. Kind of silly. Lightning striking at that exact moment. Okay, that feels like God is trying to intervene. Yes, some family members, people have witnessed aunts object to the wedding. But my favorite, the groom's current wife stood up in the crowd and objected. Oh, looks like the groom kind of left out a minor detail to his new fiance. Gonna be one crowded honeymoon.
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1: If you have a birthday today, you're in good company. Tara Lipinski has a birthday. JoJo of Casey and JoJo fame celebrating a birthday. And Kate Flannery, best known from her role in The Office. And take your cue from her character Meredith on how to party today for your birthday.
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We are just a few minutes away from your feel-good story of the day. 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

Hey, it's Eddie V on the 967, and it's been kind of lonely in the studio, but Jillian returns from her girls' trip to Maine on Thursday morning. Wow, I wonder if she'll bring me like a lobster t-shirt. Anyway, we'll get back to playing Know Your 90s at 9, have a bunch of giveaways of concert tickets and much more. 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
2: This story just made me smile. 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So an unusual chihuahua was adopted after its owner passed away. The new owner began noticing some rather, well, cat-like behavior from the dog. He would sit in a loaf position with his paws curled under his body like cats do. The adopter then realized, after looking at a photo of the dog from his previous home, that he had grown up with cats. Well, I guess chihuahuas can be copycats too.
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Looking forward to this Saturday in Tinley Park, Santana and the Doobie Brothers. How's that for a powerhouse concert? We have tickets to give away all week. Just head to the 967.com and click on win.

0: You're going to need some extra espresso and caffeine tomorrow night. A lot of people planning to stay up late for one particular reason. Hey, it's Laura in for Jillian today. 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So I hope you can stay up till midnight. I know I can't. 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
5: 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This is the 967.

We are so excited. We're teaming up with Hollywood Boulevard Cinemas to host a special movie screening of the new Toy Story 5, Saturday, June 20th. Jillian Bass is going to be hosting this. Doors open at 10:30, feature giveaways, games, character photo ops. And we had a 6-pack of tickets for you to win. All you got to do is enter now at the 967.com.

I took some time off and I've been dying to tell you where I've been the past few days. I think you're going to be excited to hear the news because, you know, I was in the house hunting process. So hint, hint, yes, I was doing some house stuff. Full update for you coming up next.

I finally get to share the news with you. I was going to tell you early last week, but I wanted to wait until the keys were in my hand. Yes, you heard that right. Keys are in my hand. I'm officially a homeowner. My boyfriend and I closed on a house last Thursday. We are so excited. I took some time off just to get the house in place and decorated. And also, this is where I'm going to ask you for advice. Any advice, tips that you have for a first-time homeowner, send me a text because I am all up for all of the advice.

0: 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Still trying to figure out what Dad wants for Father's Day? 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Nothing. Yeah, right. What Dad really wants is $1,000 cash so he can finally grab those new golf clubs, pay for that gym membership, or hey, spend it however he wants. 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

0: No matter how old you get, you miss your parents, right? It's Hannah B. If you missed the news earlier, I'm officially a homeowner. Super excited. My boyfriend and I closed on a house last week. And I'm sure you can remember the day, whether it, you know, was a couple of years ago or years and years ago. No matter what, we all went through it, moving out of your parents' house for the first time. And there, you know what? I was a little bit late to the game because I am attached to my mom's hip. She is my world. She's my rock. She's my other half. So it's been challenging not being able to wake up and go downstairs and see my mom. Now, she's 40 minutes away from me, which is not bad at all. But still, like, it's different. And I commuted to college because I didn't want to leave my family yet. They're my biggest supporters. So I've been feeling all of the emotions. This was my childhood home that I lived in for 28 years. It's actually the house that my dad grew up in. So, you know, it's so crazy, but I'm so grateful to be at this point in my life. And if you have any advice for me, please send me a text.
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0: Sold out show to see Chris Brown and Usher at Soldier Field August 21st. We got your tickets. 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
7: The severe thunderstorm warning has been extended to 4:15. However, a severe thunderstorm watch is in effect till 10 p.m. Storms continue for the rest of the afternoon. Tonight, intermittent clouds, a chance for a storm to pop up late. Overnight, things should settle down. Temps in the low 70s. That's the 967 Chicagoland's Classic Pop Weather Check. I'm Ron Moroic. 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When digging, just one strike to an underground utility line can interrupt critical services and cause serious injury. Stop a disaster before it starts. Contact Julie before you dig. Every project, every time. The National Weather Service has just issued a tornado warning until 3:45. A severe thunderstorm capable of producing a tornado was located near Morris, moving east at 50 miles an hour.
8: Okay, I have to tell you. 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

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I'm done getting him clone. 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You know what dad really wants? $1,000 cash. 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

Hey, it's Eddie V on the 967, and it's been kind of lonely in the studio, but Jillian returns from her girls' trip to Maine on Thursday morning. Wow, I wonder if she'll bring me like a lobster t-shirt. Anyway, we'll get back to playing Know Your 90s at 9, have a bunch of giveaways of concert tickets and much more. 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

My two favorite foods are burgers and mac and cheese, so this is basically my dream meal. McDonald's in South Korea is serving a mac and cheese double beef burger with two beef patties topped with creamy mac and cheese, plus a mac and cheese spicy chicken burger loaded with mac and cheese, lettuce, and tomato. Okay, here's the bad news. I don't want to break it to you. They're not available in the United States. I'm like, are you kidding me? Well, I better start booking my airfare to go to Korea because mac and cheese double beef burger from Mickey D's. Yes, please.

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The Chicago Wolves are fighting the Toronto Marlies for the Calder Cup. Game one is this Friday at Allstate Arena. We got a 4-pack of tickets for you to win this Friday night's game. Just text Wolves, that's W-O-L-V-E-S, Wolves, to 855-820-7827.

I was yesterday years old when I found out that it was play it by ear, not play it by year. So I was off for a few days. My boyfriend and I closed on a house. We're decorating it, doing all of the things. I'm like, you know what? 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We'll play it by year. And he's like, Hannah, you know it's play it by ear. I'm like, what? Since when?

0: I still think my invite to Taylor Swift and Travis Kelce's wedding got lost. Yeah, I know. Me and every other Swiftie in the world. But she's got two bridesmaids. This is what sources are saying. Gigi Hadid and Selena Gomez. And the wedding is supposed to be July 3rd at Madison Square Garden. So if you're in that area, just a little heads up and let me know if you got your invite, because I've been checking the mailbox every day and it just hasn't been found.
1: Right from the start, you were a thief, you stole my heart, and I, your willing victim.

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0: The 967 Suburban Weather.
4: The severe thunderstorm warning has just expired. There is still a severe thunderstorm watch in effect till 10 p.m. More storms expected late in the evening. Overnight calmer, intermittent clouds, temps holding in the low 70s till morning. I'm Ron Ruck with the 967 Chicagoland's Classic Pop Weather Check.
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0: Chicagoland, the party is starting. Every hit you thought you forgot is

We are so excited. We're teaming up with Hollywood Boulevard Cinemas to host a special movie screening of the new Toy Story 5, Saturday, June 20th. Jillian Bass is going to be hosting this. 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

It's Eddie V on the 967, and it's been kind of lonely in the studio, but Jillian returns from her girls' trip to Maine on Thursday morning. Wow, I wonder if she'll bring me like a lobster t-shirt. Anyway, we'll get back to playing Know Your 90s at 9, have a bunch of giveaways of concert tickets and much more. 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

animal's dream. Well, here I come walking in with 15 massive garbage bags. I'm like, oh yeah, that'll fit no problem. Okay, the closet is basically my closet, and then there's a little corner for my boyfriend Eric's stuff. He's got shoes, and then the shoes. I do not need another pair of shoes. I think I just have way too many. And it got to the point where we ran out of room with my clothes that we needed to build an armoire. And then I still need to get a dresser. But that is, I know, it sounds crazy, but is it just a lady thing? Because...

0: Is there a piece of advice that you wish someone gave you when you first bought a house? Because I am now a homeowner as of last Thursday, and I'm asking for your advice. Any tips being a new homeowner? Send me a text. Would love to hear your input.
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Usher taking over Soldier Field in August. Sold out show, but of course we put aside some tickets for you to win. All you got to do, text the word FRIENDS, FRIENDS, that's FRIENDS, to 855-820-7827.

you up on because I was off for a couple of days. And remember the whole dilemma, and if you missed it, don't worry, I'll catch you up. My cousin got married on Saturday, and I kept changing what dress that I was going to wear. So I bought 5 new dresses, did not wear any of the new ones, ended up wearing an older one that I found buried in my closet as I was moving. How does that work?

Can you believe it? Father's Day is already next weekend, and you might be thinking, I don't know what to get Dad. You got him a bottle of cologne last year. The year before, you got him a new tie. You know what he really wants? $1,000 cash. It's dough for Dad. And yes, we have $1,000 for you to win for him right now. Go ahead and enter on our website. Now, think of when we were together.

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10: A severe thunderstorm watch is in effect till 10 p.m. Conditions are ripe for more storms. Tonight, another storm early, otherwise intermittent clouds, temps holding steady in the mid-70s. Overnight, clouds on and off, temps in the low 70s. Tomorrow, very warm, humid, clouds and sun, and a high of 88. I'm Ron Marook with the 967 Chicagoland's Classic Pop Weather Check. 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

Remember the day you moved out of your parents' house, and maybe it was a while ago, or maybe you're a parent and your child has recently moved out, or you're preparing for them to go off to college. Well, I'm one of those rare ones that stayed at home for as long as I possibly could because I love my family. I'm very close with them. And I even commuted to Elmhurst College when I went to college because I wasn't ready to leave them. So now I am a new homeowner and I'm super excited. But last night, my parents left. In the past few days, you know, they were helping us get everything situated and organized. And it hit me, you know, like I grew up in that house for 28 years. It was the house that my dad grew up in. And I'm not, it's different. It's just a different feeling. Like, I'd wake up in the morning, get ready for work, walk down the stairs. My mom is sitting down there, give her a hug goodbye, tell her how much I love her. And it's different. And yes, I'm getting choked up. I'm human. We're all human. So it's a process, you know? And no matter if you moved out of your parents' house 20 years ago, or if you're in the position where your baby girl or baby boy is about to leave for college in August, it is full of emotion. So if you have any advice for me, please.

0: heard me talk about this before, but this year marks my 10-year high school reunion. And now recently, I've been seeing people post about their 10-year high school reunions, but still haven't seen anything about mine. And so many people are like, are you kidding me? You want to go back? And I'm like, yes, of course I want to go back to my high school reunion. I was one of those rare people that loved high school, and no, I wouldn't go back. I mean, I'd go back for the social aspect, but you know, I also was like the chatty Kathy in the classroom, which makes perfect sense why I talk for a living now.
1: 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Still trying to figure out what Dad wants for Father's Day? You ask him every year, and every year he says the same thing. Nothing.

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The Chicago Wolves are fighting the Toronto Marlies for the Calder Cup. 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

kiddos are on summer break, you're going to be hearing a lot of phrases and words that you've never heard before. 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
1: 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So the one thing is, I'm a little afraid to go see it. And here's the reason why. I'm afraid that I'm gonna just spur of the moment book a trip to Disney because I'm gonna feel the need to be in Toy Story Land, going on the Slinky ride, all of the things. If you've been to Disney, you know what I'm talking about.

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One of the things that I've learned now with owning a home is with my boyfriend is that we got to figure out what we're making for dinner for the rest of our life. And I'm like, wow, I now understand the stress of what moms have to deal with every single day.

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You know, Miss is still super duper, but Prince couldn't get me change my name. 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

0: It's Hannah B. I'm out of here for the evening. I'll catch you back here tomorrow afternoon, 2 to 7. As always, sending you positive vibes. Have a great rest of your night.
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